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Ella Fitzgerald and Joe Pass on One Note Samba, recorded live on stage in Hanover, Germany in 1975. I'm Judy Carmichael, and this is

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And if I could be anywhere.

0: Live at Festival L'Acadien Creole, 1989. The Grand Master, Buzu, and his magic son, Dog Hill, where all the pretty women are, and Jolie Cotten.
1: Something called Dog Hill.
0: Yes, indeed. Some memory makers from the

Avenue. Tell you what to do. Margarita Passion, I had to get her fixed. She wasn't well.

just what the weather app said.

Thank you. All right. This next song is about colonialism and the supply chain and factory farming. It's a fun song, I promise. It's called Half a World Away.

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2: A stationary front will be over southern Texas during the overnight hours and most of Wednesday, along with a low pressure system. And we have another one moving in from the southwestern states. So we'll be getting some showers and thunderstorms around our area for a while. Overnight, a few showers, low 70s. We've got a fairly good chance of rain and thunderstorms most of the day on Wednesday. Looks like mid 80s on the highs.

Good evening. Welcome once again to Night Train here on KRVS 88.7 FM in Lafayette and Lake Charles. I'm John Green, your host. And for the next 2 hours, I'll be playing you jazz. On tonight's show, we'll have another one of our occasional catch-up sessions where we played parts of the featured albums that we've played in the last couple of months. We're going to start off with Ben Webster and Oscar Peterson, and then go to Walter Smith III. His brand new one on Blue Note is Twio, Volume 2. Then the organist Pat Bianchi, Confluence, it's called, on the 21H Records label. Then guitarist Pat Matheny, Side-Eye 3 Plus on Ubiquity. Then the tenor sax player Javon Jackson. Jackson Plays Dylan, brand new on Palmetto. Then Brian Lynch on the trumpet and flugelhorn, Torchbearers, it's called, released on the Holistic Music Works. Then the saxophonist and the pianist, Tim Garland and Jeff Keyser, Mezzo, it's called, brand new on the ECN Records label. And finally, Jack West and Walter Strauss on the guitars, Guitars on Life on the OTA Records label. Lots of good jazz. Hope you enjoy the show.